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Cat stuck in a dead ash tree for 2 days, approximately 50 feet up. 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Fire Control clear at 2058.

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0: I'm responding to Beacon Station. I got a driver. I'm not going to hold it to Daniel. We'll be all set.

Fire Control 2, Pekin and Tri-Community Unit 1. You're clear to head to the scene of 2453 Upper Mountain Road for a male with facial injuries. Repeating to Pekin and Tri-Community, you are clear to head to the scene of 2453 Upper Mountain Road between Printup Road and Myers Hill Road for a male with facial injuries.

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Between Jacquees and McAllen Road, 58-year-old male fell on the floor and can't get back up. Hit his head. ELS priority on FD EMS. 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Hit his head. 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Fire control clear, 2149.

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0: 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Fire control clear, 2239. 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

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Breckfield clear 2244.

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Wilson 3 Adam, Panda County Fire. Go ahead, Adam. Adam Penn is responding to our EMS call. There will be a crew en route to Forest View shortly. Copy that. Adam Penn responding to the EMS call.

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0: 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You're out at Mount St. Mary, or Niagara Falls Memorial. 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
1: 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You're out at Memorial 2328.
0: Copy, Memorial.

Narcan for Control 2 Upper Mountain. 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Repeating to Upper Mountain, your equipment is requested for the one-car MVA at Lewiston Road and Mountain View Drive for the vehicle up on the embankment, unknown injuries. 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
1: 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Patrol is not on location as of yet. Caller did state that the two individuals, there's two individuals outside of the vehicle. No other updates at this time. I'm also showing one on the board.
0: Hi, copy.

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They're heading for Control 2, Alcott, EMS 1914, 1914 Transit Road between Jackie and Godfrey for the 72-year-old male, possible stroke with left-sided numbness and slurred speech. Briefing Alcott, EMS 1914 Transit Road between Jackie and Godfrey for the 72-year-old female with a possible stroke, left-sided numbness and slurred speech, ALS priority recommended, incident on FDMS. 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

0: 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Repeating to Rice Corners, your second set of tones for the EMS call, 4059 Johnson Road between Ridge and Stone. For the 74-year-old female, heavy breathing, and it feels like she's going to pass out. 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

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Repeating the Lewiston 1, your equipment is requested for a service call at 125 Mohawk Street between North 2nd and Oak for the unknown amount of gasoline that has been spilled. 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
1: Copy, 12-12. It's going to be on Sunnyside, but it appears that the caller and the 17-year-old is in a vehicle. We're trying to obtain where that vehicle is now, possibly on Niagara Falls Boulevard.
0: Copy. Is this intentional? I missed the initial dispatch.
1: Affirmative. It was a self-inflicted wound from a knife.
0: Copy.
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1: Alright, I'm right in that area. I'll go over there.
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2: Copy.

Narcan for Control 2, City of Lockport, EMS, Exit Landing Apartment, 465 South Street between Remick and Elmwood. You'll be going to apartment 111 for the 66-year-old female who fell and passed out. Does have a history of chronic heart failure. Repeating, City of Lockport, EMS, Exit Landing Apartment, 465 South between Remick Parkway and Elmwood. Apartment 111 for the 66-year-old female who fell. Did pass out with a history of chronic heart failure. BLS for your recommended incidents on LFT Tech 1. Birth control clear 0100.

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repeating to NG Engine 4, EMS 553 Christiana between Spruce and Division for the 83-year-old female chest pain, difficulty breathing with one nitro given. ALS priority recommended incidents on NTFT TAC 1. 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

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Fire control clear 0118.

0: 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Fire control clear, 122.
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Surfing for Control 2, City of Lockport. The second EMS call, 123, 123 Nichols Street, between State and South Transit, apartment number 5, for the 46-year-old female with a seizure, now postictal, with a seizure history. Repeating City of Lockport, a second EMS call, 123 Nichols Street, between State and South Transit. You'll be on apartment number 5 for the 46-year-old female. Was seizing, now postictal, with a seizure history. BLS priority recommended. Incident will be on LFT tab 1 for control clear, 0126.

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1: 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There, county 12 antenna dispatch. 12 antenna dispatch. Percy flight's in the air, roger you can't see. Percy flight airbound to ECMC 149.

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Alexander Fred Control Tube, Wright's Corners and Mercy, EMS 4897, 4897 Sunset Drive, between Twilight Lane and Niagara Street, for the 38-year-old female vomiting bright red blood, along with dizziness. Repeat at Wright's Corners and Mercy, EMS 4897 Sunset Drive, between Twilight Lane and Niagara Street, for the 38-year-old female vomiting bright red blood and dizziness. ALS priority is recommended. 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

American for Control 2, City of Lockport, EMS, at General Motors, 200 Upper Mountain Road, using road number 2 to building 7 for the 45-year-old male dizzy upon standing. Repeating to the City of Lockport, EMS at GM, 200 Upper Mountain Road between Sunset and Old Upper Mountain. You'll use road number 2 to building number 7 for the 45-year-old male dizzy upon standing. BLS period is recommended. Incidents on LSD TAC 1. Fire control clear, 0330 hours. Between Sunset and Old Upper Mountain. You'll use road number 2 to building number 7 for the 45-year-old male dizzy upon standing. BLS period is recommended. Incidents on LSD TAC 1. Fire control clear, 0330 hours. 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Repeating to the City of Lockport, EMS at GM, 200 Upper Mountain Road between Sunset and Old Upper Mountain. You'll use road number 2 to building number 7 for the 45-year-old male.

repeating to NT Engine 6 EMS 381 Linwood Ave off of Payne Avenue for the 83-year-old female cancer patient with general weakness, unable to stand, with dizziness. BLS priority is recommended. Incident will be on NTFT Tap 1. Fire control clear, 0338.

Director for Control 2, Wilson and South Wilson. 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All parties have been evacuated and are outside. Repeating to Wilson and South Wilson, your equipment is requested to 4495 East Lake Road between Maple and Tilk for the fire or CO alarm activation inside the residence with no smoke or fire seen. Your incident will be on FD TAC 1, fire control clear, 0354.

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0: 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Did you want me to do a third set of tones for their company?
1: Yeah, if you would, you would show us the route.
0: 10-4, showing South Wilson responding. The house does have setback with a long driveway. Appears to have a couple of stone pillars out at the road with a couple of lines.

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1: Copy, 2482, you're responding. 4495 East Lake Road, at the entrance to the driveway, there are a couple of stone pillars along with some trees. And once you do get closer to the residence, there is a fountain in the middle of the driveway.

Snyder County Fire Control to North Town 1, the truck 1 EMS, 109 and a half Mead Street between East Robinson and Spencer. You'll be going to apartment number 7 for the 28-year-old male with chest pain in the middle of his chest with dizziness. Does have a history of high blood pressure. Repeating to NT truck 1 EMS, 109 and a half Mead Street between East Robinson and Spencer. Apartment number 7 for the 28-year-old male with chest pain in the middle of his chest with dizziness. Does have a history of high blood pressure. ALS priority is recommended. Incident will be on NTFD TAP 1. Fire control clear, 0411 hours.

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Repeating to South Lockport EMS, 6111 Strauss Road between London Air and Glendale. You'll be going to apartment D as in David for the 68-year-old female with a headache. Radiating from the back of the head to the front, the LS priority is recommended. 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
1: 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At the entrance of the driveway, there are two stone pillars with lines in the front. And once you do get down the driveway, there is a fountain in the middle of the driveway.
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0: 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BLS Friday recommended incidents on FDMS. Fire control clear, 417.
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1: 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So ask County continue with the ALS.
0: As of right now, County is also basic as well.
1: I'm waiting for my EMT. She's a ways out yet, so have County continue.
0: Copy, we'll have County MS-21 continue to the scene, 6111 Strauss Road. 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
1: 10-4, County 2, still continue.

Air County Fire Control to City of Lockport. Your equipment is requested to 499 499 Davidson Road between East High and the Common. You'll be going to apartment number 12 for CO alarm activation. 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Caller is evacuating the apartment. Repeating to the City of Lockport Fire, your equipment is requested 499 Davidson Road between East High and the Common. You'll be going to apartment number 12 for the CO alarm activation. With no symptoms, caller is evacuating the apartment. Your incident will be on LFD TAC 1. 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
0: Copy.

Aircraft for Control 2, City of Lockport, EMS, 465 South Street, pick boat landing. Apartment 113 for the 49-year-old female, lightheaded and dizziness with a headache. Repeating to the City of Lockport EMS, 465 South Street, pick boat landing apartments. You'll be going to apartment 113 for the 49-year-old female with a history of vertigo. Now feeling lightheaded, dizzy, and a headache. BLS priority is recommended. Incident will be on LFT TAP 1. 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
1: 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I don't see an EMT on board. Can you have County go directly to the scene? I'll meet him up there.
0: 10-4, County direct to the scene, and you'll need to assist. 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

Track ready for control to Rapids EMS in front of Kenyon's on Dysinger for the evaluation of a 56-year-old female involved in a motor vehicle accident complaining of neck pain. Repeating to Rapids, you're requested in front of Kenyon's on Dysinger for an evaluation of a 56-year-old female complaining of neck pain involved in a motor vehicle accident. BLS radio recommended. 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

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We have a fire alarm activation at 77, number 77 Main Street, coming from Zone 1. 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

0: 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Is there anything on the board for Tech Community?
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1: EMS 23, copy. 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

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Using the main gate, going to the MEP building for the male party, dropping blood pressure and numbness in his left arm. Military response recommended on location of the EMS 919 aircraft.

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You have a second EMS call at Briarwood at 1001 Lincoln Avenue using the front entry for the 80-year-old female, possible UTI, not acting like herself. 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

Fire Control to Barker. Air equipment is requested in the area of 7732 Haight Road between Hosmer and Heartland. Caller is going to be at 1643 Hosmer Road for the odor of natural gas in the area. On location will be on FD Tac 1. Repeating to Barker, your request in the area of 7732 Haight Road between Hosmer and Heartland Road. The caller is going to be at 1643 Hosmer Road for the odor of natural gas in the area. On location, FD Tac 1, 1016, Mayor Fix.

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District, her head has a tear on her arm. 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

Fire control to Adam, BMS call 3780 Commerce Court, suite 100. 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
0: Area Control, this is Merkle Space.
1: Merkle Space, go ahead.
0: You can clear us from the call. 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
1: 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On 7B, you were cut off. Where are you responding to?
0: 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Responding to Tops.
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They're requesting evaluation for airbag deployment and children in the vehicle. 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
1: We'll be clearing St. Mary's momentarily. That's off the second right there.
0: 10-4, what was the last part of the message headed to the MVA?
1: If I need it there, yeah.
0: I just toned them out. No one's checked in at this point. Fire control, EMS 21. 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
0: EMS 23.
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1: 777B.
0: I'm en route to the scene. I heard a little of the conversation with Trek Commuter 1 clearing St. Mary's. I know they're not cleared yet. What was their status?
1: Chief, we're clear. They are clear of the hospital, probably headed your way. No one's on the board for their unit 2.
0: Copy that. Can you also send, is there a county rig available by chance?
1: Affirm.
0: Can you send them to our area also?
1: Yep.

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0: 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I copied you're clear of the hospital. You're responding to the motor vehicle accident as well. Clear. 10-4.
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Well, between the two vehicles, I do have a child that is probably 6 months old that was in the front seat on the passenger's lap that needs to be evaluated.

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0: You can mark us en route. Could you just tell us off right from Manpower to the scene, please?
1: 10-4, we also have VMS 23 responding.
0: Copy that. You could keep them coming just for the Manpower, because I know the patient.
1: 10-4, also tone 3 you still?
0: Affirmative.
1: Very easy.

0: 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Your second set of tones, manpower request to respond to the scene of the lift assist 6061 Edward Avenue, apartment 16. Repeating to Alcott, your second set of tones, manpower request to respond to the scene of the lift assist 6061 Edward Avenue, apartment 16, 1149.
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1: Virgil's EMS captain, route to the station. We're going to be all set in town. I'll handle the EMS.
0: Yes.

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CO2 detector was going off in the paint shop area, likely due to bad ventilation. 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Happens all the time. They're ventilating. They are going to resume normal operations at this time.

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0: Yeah, you can also cancel the gas company coming out. Turns out it was off gassing from the material that they're using to paint their products.
1: Very soon.

Park Villas, Swan EMS call 724-724 Jacora Drive between North 8th and North 5th Street. 95-year-old female, abdominal pain, complaining of constipation, does have chronic gastro issues. BLS standard response is recommended here, and so will be on FD EMS. Repeating the Lewis to 1 EMS call, 724-724 Jacora Drive between North 8th and North 5th Street. For the 95-year-old female, complaining of abdominal pain, is constipated, does have chronic gastro issues. BLS standard response is recommended here, and so will be on FD EMS. For Rachel Clear, 1252.

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1: Affirm, just confirming. We heard over false fire that we were canceled.
0: Just got off the phone. That's affirmative.
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Fire Control, Sealock, Port, EMS call 139-139 on Green Street, apartment 3, between Church and North Transit. For the 40-year-old female, ill party, be left standard response recommended. Repeat, Sealock, Port, EMS call 139-139 Green Street, apartment 3. 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

Clark control to right corner, then Mercy, EMFL 6553, 6553, Heather Drive. For the 4-year-old female that struck her head is bleeding, it is not controlled at this time. ALS Federal Response recommended. Repeating the right corners in Mercy, EMS call 6553, 6553, Heather Drive. 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

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BLS Predator Response recommended. 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

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New ice, check 3. Middleport, engine requested mutual aid to Ridgeway, 11213 Ridge Road. Landing to the scene for the possible shed fire, check 3, 1454.

0: Frank Kelly, Middle Fork, base. Go ahead, Middle Fork, base. Stand by. 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
1: Where are you?
0: High location. James. 10-4-3-7, go to apartment 205. Copy that, return call from earlier.

Tycona Rose, EMS, listening our DDSO 6228 Dale Road. 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

Pike Trail to Middleport, Mercy, 89B, Telegraph Road. Floor 2, apartment 408, 66-year-old male, difficulty breathing, air priority. Middleport, Mercy, 89B, Telegraph Road. Caller will be outside, 66-year-old male, difficulty breathing, air priority, 1550.

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0: 第一首是三零三的报告。
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0: 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Is there a mercy unit available or county freed up yet?
1: Anyway, we will check.

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1: County EMS is working on a sign-off for a cell phone port call on Davidson. 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
1: It's okay. I'll go over and check the patient. Control getting close.
0: Patrol is en route.
1: That's fine, I'll still respond.
2: Thank you very much, 23.
0: EMS
2: 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We'll start heading over to the host car. 21 to go back to service when they're finished over there.
0: Copy, 23 to him.
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0: Blue Rose, EMS 631 Y-Trick Settlement, evaluation of 23-year-old male with a hand laceration, just standard call. 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
0: Copy on that.

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0: 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The car broken down, fuel tank fell off, leaking gas into the grass and roadway, 10 to 15 gallon tank, NTSP Tech 1. 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
1: Fire control, this is Purple State.
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1: 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You can clear us from the call. 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

of Lockport. EMS call in the area. The Empire Sinkerel bike path off of Robinson. 27-year-old male on the bike path in the area with body cramps, solid sound gas out. Yes, priority. You'll be on EMS for GDing to South Lockport on the Lockport bike path off of Robinson. 27-year-old male, body cramps, felt like he was going to pass out, not answering the phone. Utilize SBMS 1622.

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Hi, Janitor. En route to the Empire State Trail. 10-4, location advised, possibly no information. That mail might be in the city. Alright, I'll be responding to the street alongside the trail. 10-4, we'll dispatch the city as well.

0: City Lockport EMS on the bike path near Summit Street for a 27-year-old male. Body transfer is going to pass out. LC Tech 1 repeating to the City Lockport in the area of the Empire State Bike Path Trail off of Summit. On the bike trail, 27-year-old male. Body transfer is going to pass out. 1625. Go ahead. You'll be looking for a black male with an Indiana work shirt, black pants, on a black bike.
1: I'll switch to

0: Thank you very much, 23. 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
1: Time.

Michael, 290 Act of Emergency, EMS 451 Main Street, 31-year-old male, chest pains for a week, is priority on EMS. Niagara Act of Emergency, EMS 4051 Main Street, between D and C Street, 31-year-old male, chest pains for a week, is priority 1646.

Frank Carroll 2, Wilson, South Wilson, EMS 222, McKenzie Street, violation of a 12-year-old female, intentional ingestion of 6 ibuprofen, DL's priority. Wilson, South Wilson, EMS 222, McKenzie Street, 12-year-old female, ingestion of 6 ibuprofen, intentionally, DL's priority, 1652.

0: Wilson Fire, Captain Fire Control. I'm around to the scene. I'm not seeing anybody on our board or South Wilson Ford. Is there a county rig available?
1: County EMS is available. South Wilson is at 4 members on there. I'm responding. Just to your advice.
0: Can you start the county rig this week?
1: No.

Back on EMS, requested with Wilson and South Wilson, 222 Mackenzie Street, violation of a 12-year-old female, intentional overdose of 6 ibuprofen, yes, priority. County EMS, mutilated with Wilson and South Wilson, 222 Mackenzie Street, between Wood and Pettit. Evaluation of a 12-year-old female, intentional overdose of 6 ibuprofen, POS priority 1657.

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Spectral to Burkle to Track Community, EMS at Horizon, Freedom Village, 6331 Endicott. 4-year-old male, Lyme disease patient, 100 feet flowing, yes, priority. Burkle to Track Community, EMS, Horizon, Freedom Village, front door, 4-year-old male, 100 feet flowing, short of breath, yes, priority, 1658.

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0: 3-7 Farrington. Torrent 3-7. Oregon Gal 7 told I have other members on scene, so we can hold 3-1 quarters.
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0: 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Go ahead. We're clear from the last call.
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0: 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One of the drivers requesting EMS, if you could tell my RNA.
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0: 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Well, it looks like it's just going to be an email when you're okay.

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0: Hello, Jose. Where are you from?
1: Calling
0: on. 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

Billy Hulu, CMS, 3120 Brown Road, between Heather and Dale, 64-year-old male, not breathing, ALS priority, FDMS. 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
1: Yeah.

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Lewiston 1, EMS 917 Mohawk Street, 50-year-old male fell in the front yard, hit his head, Hales Priority, 1901.

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What was the one that kind of just said? 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He's, he's in his facial injuries, please.

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0: Still on base, still on iron full. We'll be around in a minute. 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